0: Taylor Swift there.
1: I knew it.
0: It's 5 to 5. Tim and Davo here to drive you home on K-Rock. Thanks to the Ponds. Get along to the Ponds for a great night out with friends. Like I've been saying tonight, because it's Tuesday, Palmy night. $22 Palmy. Yes, please. And a $20 schnitzel as well. We love it. And I know if Davo was here, she'd be saying she loves it as well. We do miss Davo. She'll be back tomorrow afternoon from 3 p.m.

0: That is Olivia Rodrigo there, Drop Dead. She's gone 5:43. We're Tim and Davo here on K-Rock. No Davo, so in a moment we are going to listen back to another Tim and Davo moment. But some Telstra issues and outages across Geelong, Surf Coast and the Bellarine at the moment. I believe people are working on it. We will try and keep you up to date as it comes through. So if you're trying to call someone and you're with Telstra and you might be having a bit of issues, some call fails, that is the reason. I will keep you in the loop. But like I mentioned, let's listen back to some Tim and Davo moments. Have you ever had any like plumbing issues, like in any rentals you've lived in where it's like you've had to call a plumber out and it's like whether your bathroom's flooded mm-hmm. or like something's blocked, like a drain or something like that?
1: I mean, I did share with you off air a heinous story from me and my ex-partner.
0: Oh,
1: many,
0: we
1: many
0: actually
1: years ago.
0: Can't talk about
1: and
0: it.
1: And we can't talk about that. No, one other time that I did have a bad one is our bathroom flooded because I was in high school and I thought I'd do a scientific experiment by keeping the plug in even though there was only one little drip and I figured that it would take a really long time for the bathroom to flood up. Unfortunately, it didn't. The wood expanded on the doorways and my dad never forgave me.
0: So, yeah, plumbing issues. That's what I want to talk about. There's this crazy video of these plumbers somewhere in Australia. And it's always one of those things. I think we get really complacent whether you own your house or you're in your rental. The things that you just let go down the drain, like, what am I doing, man? Just like a half a carrot. Oh no, it's gone down there. Like, whatever. And you get those, like, have you heard about that Melbourne fatberg?
1: Oh, yeah. You got to be so careful.
0: The biggest fatberg in the world. There was, just clogged drains and stuff like that.
1: Yeah, there was a real bad one overseas as well. That literally was,
0: bigger than some island
1: a disaster.
0: Nations. Yeah. There's this video of, this one's less foul than a lot of these things.
1: Great.
0: And I've had this at one of the places I was living at. And the, what's that, like, you know the people that are into pimple popping, which is cooked? What's that, like, that sensation?

It is Tim and Davo here to drive you home. You're on K-Rock. Thanks to the Ponds. Get along to the Ponds for a great night out with friends. Remember, tonight is Palmy night. $22 for a Palmy. 20

0: Yeah.
1: Blow something up.
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1: It might be called the G-Town Countdown, but this is for the Surf Coast and Ballerine too. 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
2: Mm-hmm.
1: 10 plus years for me when I was single. Let's go to you.
2: 10 seconds ago?
1: Okay,
2: right
1: so
2: now.
1: Let's go to those realities. Say you got two blokes on the go at the same time and I had two girls on the go at the same time. Who do you think would handle, like, how do you think we'd handle it?
2: I'm so sorry. That is so far out of the realm for
1: from
2: me.
1: From none to two
2: know.
1: Is crazy, but again, it's a hypothetical. It's crazy. It's like, what would you do if you lived on Mars?
2: Maybe I would thrive.
1: Maybe I would thrive. I think, like, schedule-wise, it would have been easy. Emotionally, I couldn't cop it.
2: Oh, logistics-wise, I'd be a nightmare. Emotionally, yeah. I'd be thriving.
1: You'd book them at the same time on the same day.
2: Do a Mrs. Doubtfire, yeah. Getting changed in different outfits.
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0: still in to you at 16 minutes to 8. 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
0: 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Driving around town will waste your petrol trying to find the cheapest petrol. That doesn't make much sense, does it? Instead, I've done the work for you. I've done the research, and here is where you will get the cheapest fuel around you along the Surf Coast and the Ballerine this morning. Let's talk unleaded first. It's hovering around $2 a litre, but you should be able to get under $2. You'll grab it at $1.99.9 at Shell in Ocean Grove, Freshwater Creek, Mobil, Leopold, Batesford Roadhouse. You can get it for $1.99.3 at the APCOs, $1.98.7 at Shell Drysdale, $1.97.9 at Metro Corio, top of the highway there, and $1.85 at that place I was telling about yesterday, Gel Motors on Separation Street. So if you can get there, then pop in, you'll save yourself a bit. Diesel is hovering around $2.40 a litre, but you should be able to get it under that. $2.39.9 at the APCOs and also at Mobil Leopold. You get it for $2.35.9 at Viva at the refinery there. $2.34.9 at Gel Motors on Seppo there, and $2.33.9 at Metro Corio is the cheapest diesel in town this morning at the start of the freeway there. Interestingly, they've got the United right next door, and you know how servos generally will go with each other when they move their prices around. The United does not seem to have gone with Metro this morning, either unleaded or diesel-wise. Just a little observation of mine. That's your fuel price roundup for this morning. Stay safe out there.
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4: Over in Clifton Springs, there has been an incident right near the corner of Settlement Road North on Port Arlington Road. Emergency services are just arriving. It's causing delays in both directions. Plenty of delays throughout the Geelong CBD. It is very busy indeed. Boundary Road is extremely slow on approach to Ormond Road in Newcombe in both directions. Your run into Melbourne is okay. It's an hour and 11 minutes from Ryrie Street to Port Melbourne. 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
0: It's 10 minutes to 8 on K-Rock 955. Showers across the region this morning, sitting on 9 degrees in Lovely Banks at the moment. 15 will be the top for us today, and those showers will continue throughout the day. Tomorrow, possible shower 15, partly cloudy 17 on Friday. That's the pick of the bunch. If you're going to go outside on Friday. If you have to go outside one time this week, go outside on Friday because it's going to be wet across the weekend, but not too cold. So that's something. Cameron Lang will join us after 8 o'clock. That's also something. He does that every Wednesday morning. 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He is going to be on the phone, though he's not coming into the studio. He said, look, if Loggy's not going to be there, I'm not going to be there either. And

K-Rock. Good morning. 5 minutes past eight. Hope you're having a cracking Wednesday so far. Great news about that new space at Geelong Arts Centre, the Kevin Costa Church. The announcement being made yesterday. There'll be plenty more about that in our show that focuses on all things local music and tours that are coming to town. Talking about Great Ocean Odes from 7 o'clock tonight. 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Now, if you haven't caught up with the news yet today, people are pretty mad at Jetstar. They're doing something, and would you believe it's going to cost us more to fly. 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We'll talk more about it after we catch up with Cameron Ling, who will join me next for GMHBA, caring for Geelong since 1934. 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We'll talk to him after Stella Lefty. This is Boston on K-Rock. Good morning.

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0: The Temper Trap, another new single from them. That is Runaways, new Aussie music at K-Rock 955. 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I don't know, the mix around here of who does the Geelong Cup, who does the Melbourne Cup, whatever. Take both. What do I care? But that will be a fantastic day. 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You're going to have a really nice experience. Just make sure you're listening to K-Rock and take your chance to play K-Rock's Who's Who. We'll do it again this afternoon and tomorrow morning at K-Rock.
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